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1: New York is the place of opportunities. If there is any place in this world that you want to come to be able to make it big or to go after your dreams, it is New York City.
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0: You're missing home. Only know you love her when you let her go. And you let her go.
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